Don't. 40, what's up, shebang? All of my ops, they dance. What am I now possessed? How do I feel to refresh? Secrets I know got you stressed. Will I take those to my death? Haven't decided just yet. Yeah.

0: to the city this fall. Creativerse will take place October 24th and 25th at Batten University and the New Virginia Museum of Contemporary Art, or MoCA. The two-day event will connect students with careers in technology, gaming, engineering, entrepreneurship, and artificial intelligence. 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
9: Hey, this is Keith. Who am I speaking to? How you doing? Who am I speaking to?
10: This is not Keith Sweat.
9: Yes, it is. Well, who am I speaking to?
10: How you doing? My name is Lacey.
9: How you doing, baby? What can I do for you tonight, boo?
10: I'm doing great. I'm off work. I go in tomorrow. I'm just coming to hang out with some of my friends today.
9: Okay.
10: How you doing, Keith Sweat? I ain't nothing but 20 years old, but I've been listening to your music all of my life.
9: You say you're 20 years old and been listening to my music all your life.
10: Yes, I have. Yes, I have.
9: Okay. What can I do for you tonight? What can I play for you?
10: You just keep that good music coming. I just want something to listen to while I ride up the road.
9: All right, baby girl. Thank you so much for checking.
10: And it was nice talking to you. Nice to meet you. Nobody is going to believe I talked to you.
9: All right. Take care of yourself. Bye-bye.
10: Okay. Nice to meet you. And don't forget me. I'm Lacey.
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14: Cell phones have been an integral part of connecting our modern world. 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Henry Thomas Sampson was born in 1934 in Jackson.

0: Ice Cube's Big 3 basketball is heating up. Before the World Cup final, tune into Big 3 this Sunday. Reigning MVP Michael Beasley and the defending champion Miami 305 play a must-win game against the undefeated Dallas Power, led by coach Nancy Lieberman. Then Dwight Howard and the LA Riot, coming fresh off a win, look to knock off the undefeated Chicago Triplets, led by coach Dr. J. The game played the way you love. 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
9: Most people first met Harriet Tubman in a black and white photo in a textbook. We all read a couple paragraphs about how she was a conductor in the Underground Railroad. She saved the lives of people attempting to flee from slavery. And that was it. That was the end of the story we got. But Harriet Tubman was so much more than that.
10: She guided Union boats up the river, and she moved from port to port, from place to place along the riverbank, where the enslaved people could come and be rescued and be taken to freedom.
11: You know, this is one of the moments that most people who think they know anything about Tubman, they're like, wait a minute, she fought for the Union?
9: She was a wife and mother, an entrepreneur, a soldier, spy, nurse, and an activist who fought for women's right to vote.
10: She was a woman of action while there were many men of words during the antebellum period.
9: I'm Celeste Headlee, and this is Following Harriet. 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
15: The opinions, beliefs, and viewpoints expressed in this commentary are those of the author and do not necessarily represent those of BIN and its founding partners and employees.
16: I'm James T. Harris, and I have something to say. I came across something that stopped me in my tracks. A Yale study found that white liberals were more likely than white conservatives to simplify their vocabulary when speaking with black people. Think about that. The people who talk the most about equality may unconsciously assume black people need things explained in simpler language. Whether intentional or not, that's not respect. That's lowered expectations.

0: really about worrying about what the next step is. It's really cherishing the moments that you have as you make them, and know that everything that you're doing should last an eternity. And if you put the integrity in what you're doing at that moment, it will. It also, you know, for me is a mantra that, you know, the journey, or really the destination, is the journey, the most important part, not the goal. Just being active and continuing to work.
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3: The Cheetah Girls are roaring back with a new generation. Disney has announced the Cheetah Girls Next Gen, bringing back fan favorites Raven Simone as Galleria and Adrian Bylon as Chanel, while introducing a new group of young performers. The musical film follows Galleria's daughter and her friends as they travel to Africa, where they discover friendship, purpose, and the next chapter of the Cheetah Girls' legacy. Production is already underway, with the release date still yet to be announced. The reboot continues Disney's wave of nostalgia-driven projects, bringing beloved classics to a new generation. Elsewhere in entertainment news, Lenny Kravitz is sharing why he works out in leather pants. In an interview with Men's Health, the singer said, "I perform on stage in leather and denim, so those are the pants I wear to train." He went on to say, "It also means I can fit in a workout anytime, anywhere." Kravitz also joked in the interview that he can always tell if he's in shape by the way his pants fit. The musician said, "If my pants are a little tight, I know I'm getting out of shape." With the latest in entertainment, I'm Morgan Wood on the Black Information Network, BINnews.com, your home for Black news first. The world.

0: Are dealing with life-threatening flash flooding, and the ESPYs recognize the best and brightest in sports Wednesday night in New York City. I'm Amber Payton, and that's what's trending.
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2: The Mecca, Howard University, is adding another exclusive piece to its Jordan brand legacy. The Bison football team will hit the field this season wearing custom Air Jordan 11 cleats, a player-exclusive design that will not be available for purchase by the public. The cleats transform one of the most iconic sneakers in history into football gear, featuring Howard's signature Bison blue, patent leather, red Jumpman accents, and the university's logo replacing traditional Jordan branding. The release is part of Howard's long-term partnership with Jordan Brand, which began in 2022 and has positioned the university as the only HBCU currently outfitted by the brand. The Air Jordan 11 has long been a symbol of sneaker culture, but now it's adding another chapter, this time on an HBCU football field. Howard is expected to debut the exclusive cleats when the Bison open the 2026 season against Alabama A&M in the MEAC SWAC Challenge. With the latest in HBCU news, I'm Morgan Wood on the Black Information Network.
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9: 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This is Neo, and it is my pleasure to co-host tonight's edition of The Sweat Hotel with my good friend, Mr. Keith Sweat. 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
10: Hey, this is Keith. Who am I speaking to?
11: Hi, this is Stephanie Keith.
10: Hey, Stephanie, how you doing, baby?
11: I'm fine.
10: What can I do for you tonight?
11: Oh, well, I want to apologize to my husband because he said every time I see you on TV, I go to drooling.
10: Is that true?
11: Yeah, well, maybe. But he's the most important thing in my life. I drew behind him, too.
10: I can't be mad about that, but...
11: Well, no, you can't. And he can either, because you're on TV.
10: No, you're just loving me from a distance.
11: Yeah, and I'm loving him every day. Ready in person.
10: I like it. That was a good one. I had to laugh on that.
11: Oh, yeah, I love my husband to death. But yeah, well, you kind of said
10: you do it.
11: Me.
10: You do it till you're satisfied.
11: Think it's a joke. I've been doing it for almost 19 years.
10: Maybe I just had to throw that in there.
11: I know, but I'm gonna tell you the truth.
10: I remember that old record by BT Express. Do it till you're satisfied.
11: Now I'm always he satisfies me.
10: All right, baby, I want to say thank you for checking in. Appreciate you, all right?
11: Okay, thank you, Keith.
10: Love you, girl. Bye-bye.
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2: CBS's Beyond the Gates is making daytime Emmy history. Stars Tamara Tooney and Carla Moseley have become the first two Black actresses ever nominated in the same year for Outstanding Lead Performance in a Daytime Drama Series. The groundbreaking soap, which features a majority Black cast, earned 15 daytime Emmy nominations in its first year of eligibility, including a nod for Outstanding Daytime Drama Series. The historic nominations highlight a banner year for Black talent across daytime television, with stars including Jennifer Hudson, Tamron Hall, and Sherry Shepherd also earning recognition. And in more entertainment news, Big Sean has reached a major career milestone. His 2014 hit, I Don't F With You, featuring E4.